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1 o'clock East African time, and a warm welcome to 92.9 Radio Apache Newscast. But first, let's take a look at the headlines. Police in Amolata district have launched a manhunt for a couple accused of severely torturing a 10-year-old boy by pouring a burning jerrycan on his body. UNICEF calls for urgent action after school children die in road accident. And 6 people have been killed in Algeria forest fires. These are more stories now in the news. My name is Sarah Achiwachak. Thank you for joining us.

Police in Amolata district have launched a manhunt for a couple accused of severely torturing a 10-year-old boy by pouring a burning jerrycan over his body. The suspects, identified as Oret Solomon and Akinye Eunice, are wanted following the incident that reportedly occurred on July 21st at Amolata Headquarters B in Inoma Ward, Amolata Town Council. According to reports, the boy Masika Fred was allegedly locked inside the house by his stepfather before being beaten and burned with a flaming jerrycan. A passerby rescued the child and took him to the home of the L1 chairperson for safety. On Tuesday, officials from the Uganda Human Rights Commission in Amolata visited the victim before transferring him to the office of the resident district commissioner. The child was later taken to Amolata Central Police Station, where a torture case was registered before receiving treatment at Amolata Health Center 4. Resident District Commissioner Francis Okello Odoki Ruotlonyo has directed police to arrest the suspects and ensure they face the law. Authorities say the child's mother and stepfather reportedly fled their home after the incident, and investigations are ongoing. Newly graduated lawyers from the Law Development Center, LDC, have been urged to reject corruption and dishonest practices if they are to build successful and respectful legal careers. Speaking to the young lawyers during a meeting at

Bulange, Buganda Kingdom, Buganda Kingdom Minister for Lands and Properties, Dawudi Panga, who is also a lawyer, said the primary responsibility of an advocate is to help people resolve legal challenges and ensure access to justice. They expressed concern that some lawyers misuse their positions to exploit clients and unlawfully deprive them of property, saying such conduct has damaged the reputation of the legal profession and weakened public trust. Mpanga said that the legal profession offers opportunities for those who practice with honesty, professionalism and respect for the law. He encouraged the young advocates to remain trustworthy, build strong relationship with the clients, continue learning, embrace technology and adapt to changes within the legal sector. Speaking on behalf of the graduates, Nelson Kakomba, a lawyer serving on the Sekikubo County Council in Chagwei, thanked Mpanga for his guidance. The United Nations Children's Fund, UNICEF, has called for urgent and sustained action to improve road safety following a series of crashes that claim

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1: 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Tina Muchibi Nuekan, Jamie Duchi, where you are working at here. Go Chimmy Good Shopping Center, Nama Nota Bira Bira Boro, Bora Bora, when a chill note of Bichel. When you're not a beer bone, where are you? A real chill note, a deck of Bichel Chell, Tape air, tell a note of beer, a Bichel deck, a deck and when a deck, a chill of Bichel, a Bichel. And then a quill the pay you corner, a quill the pay me to you go ahead.
2: 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In not a beer about a beer. 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And when are you not? 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And when are you and when? 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

0: 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Yes.
1: Forever.
0: Forever, Ray Vani.
1: Yes, that's already in the year. No, got a calculator the manager done within town.
0: Okay.
1: Taki Kumbo, that's no fun. May I hear ya? We like a boy.
0: Okay, upon a deck.
1: Hello.
0: Hello. Yes.
1: They never give you up.
0: Kiss you up.
1: Yes.
0: Okay.
1: I tell them that I'm a Nancy.
0: Okay.
1: I tell them that
0: Right, for an attack.
1: Yes.
0: The lunch hour Lucas show, kiss to up here about Chantelle.

bright memory vine dear Connie forever. Dear to her dictation many a time. We launch our request show as winding up the show for today. We have the Ian Smith as well. You know, dear Kodong Awela, dear Kodong Village Chairman, no LC1 Mayor Kodong Village. Hey, Mr. Kenna, continue. And I will be in charge of the American Chaco between the Tirati. Her team will be too aggressive team. Chow a bear medicine. So, Chow a bear medicine. You will be too aggressive team. Mono Mr. Kenna James. A chunk of the chairman LC1. Mono Mayor Kodong Village. I met you. I will put on your radio. We're going to meet you. No, you know, meet you. We're going to meet you. Kodong. Very willing to manifest to America. Mr. Kenna James. Chairman. Abedongamin, chairman and yin, very yar kwa bay matek. Yara me teacher hair called Dimachia Bitametia Bin Radio, the Mondo Kiloko Yagiki, program Pinatin, the lunch hour request show, Yarabed Ian Smith, the link up again in Dishinene, the program Mokanachawan, Nachawa Board of Medicine Radio, keep it ready, Apache FM.

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0: Desmond. 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
2: 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Beauty, and Nature, Utina, and the Kiri Medical in that one for Balacha, but the Kalyan would drop there, tell you with DW Executive Saluna, that's your Pike Cannon, Kaluba Junior with the guitar, Loka Kent, to the first clubbing, Kalins, Korea Maintenance, Mango, who you need better bear, and the machines want to keep bear, and don't be a tan, and pick up a tata. Christ Care Investment Limited, the Pike Town, Doctrina, Wurumi Ragu, Kunai Japanese Motor Garage, MBW Executive Unisex Saloon, Tiofi Merekere, Joseph Restaurant, Yomerana Vitas, Yella Ken Mary Kitchen, Wurumi Webbed of Cleaning Rain Company Limited, Yagin Chimuka Banning, Bora Bira Bira Bira, Nangana Bichera Bin, Chapoman and Deca Bichel. 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I don't know gamma joa to emogada union for changba lotti. 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
4: Okay, now machine that deeply copper where you told me you can better boy. 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Jokai, where yet you are Yai Dogolo Iran, with the Mulla Rapid Dogolovoi. Happy University, New Way Kampala Road, Jokai Kara signpost at your primary, then Yoko to Chamber Group. In the Apache Mumwa, the Achara Skid of American Centenary Bank, go to me Yapping at your cannon. We could bring Nora Bira Borachel, Langana Bichela Beach, a Bichela Bero note. When you're in Nora Bira Bichabero, Madeka Bong went note, not a went note.
5: Umuri Apache Jobiru met a pocket twin sisters. They do the Dura Dokama pocket twin sisters, a Matu, Jagarichi to Chimi, a Giki Lamo. You are a D to Pimaker and Lelia Milaso, or in Monario Tutu in Yimakano. Apo Kunuti Joy, you are in the Bay Poo, in Wamoko Karane, Apu, you poor new Kachon, we will Yenipulu, Conca, Round up. Winmaster, Keru Wermelo, Deda, Come, you're the Yenuil Kuna for Roma Kermitris in Donyagi, Potent Doranga Kerucher, Eden Kukudi, Ducha Yilkurni, Kerituru Saipa, Dura Selemekin, Rocket, Keru Wermelo, 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You will jam your pocket twin sisters, one of one who chill the yellow beef, yellow beam, like your rig, and a hair of the pocket.
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1: 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Pay to your year, amateur community Mohabis. Toby Recock on Aganagana, Mohabis too. We had a cook at the Mio beach. No boy could repay no. Yaraka will be nearly a year of Koro, Pimahabis, New Year, Larry Pimahabis. One boy could come to what you in Mio beach to touch your carrier. If you know a book, we pay no, we pay my family. Pay my recall. Pay some of the Cuchero.
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2: because we know the quality of fish is very okay this is the way we may withdraw the refuge we are really complaining we are going to be a doing arabesi kopti arach Let's pay now. You know, you have the story. So our team, material ground, ensure the health control. So that for you, out of the healthy practices, you have the quality of the fish, no, can meet international standards. Your fish can be exported outside the country. Maybe you are promoting it. You are not ready, not here, there. We are also happy.
0: RDC yote mede kun kwa ujua mechende meo cholo bae chingi mechi buguri gime rocho puonyewe uri yena becho kere bae bero tedere inenugi achalu gina pire takutu waliwe gemu tedere peruwe nyo kwa che kumchende meo chwele muo rao pieno muda kuyo mimbalo deoro ta chama chama
2: in the district AIDS committee the HIV committee anano the rate of infection na chibu na mtia malo karoho So level going to be so high in the learning side. That means part and parcel of your treatment and religion sensitize the community and issues of public health. On safety and mobility. Even testing, you are looking for your gear. Safety precautions and then you get to be ready. These are all issues and then we will ask your person to promote Vietnam. Issues of where you end up this violence is too high, don't know. And I don't know if you get to the police.
0: District Fisheries Officer Mayor Mwataran Thone Tonga to Biro Kobene Racha Tichkeri Jema Chikpe Ye Duonga Teko Dosho Dokte Ma Balo Don Loba Mimiru District Mwom Niyaye Yinam Wonkama Bit Mayor 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
3: After the one, cut this picking region, getting the one. You have to read class again, that's very good. Yakov is that done. Muni Nam is the seller.
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6: 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Kill a whoop board pink will jammy get it one. A man not tell me to get it with a youth, you know, quammer to teach German Kakar. Nebe will another way and Timadillas. Can no chatter yet that would do it, but you in your water paint. Oh, but tomorrow long with cement, lime, iron bars, binding wire, expanded metal, wire mesh, all sections, DPC, mayor, and bad room for Nishi. Oh, tomorrow go your body, get a bomb and jammy get it long. I told you what you can't cook about. La Larti, but that king, I am a pepper, you can't go in here. Make furniture, don't you put batting one. Bow body says, the papa the full of the room, but they 12 by 1, 9 by 1, 3 by 4, 4 by 6, 2 by 4, can don't buy, you know, do it, Lala. You la la we are Timadilla, the twin bomber patch, you lira. In your run about to pimmer upon your way, I know. For Chimki, not a beer, a beer, you are. I'm gonna beer, a beer, and you are bitch and wet. You don't need a helmet.
7: From your
8: Panioka United, you need your poor lament to one to Kalamu to a money to a coma polar polar than our young youth. Tapumia did that Talamir worry, yeah, Kadatin, Pedran Yang, Ura Ura, it one way, Aunza, the Kala Bera, Manu Yen Light, or you remember Monaman, Oberoka Modern Abu Cyclinic, and then a terrible Gamaja to Emora in an Antwerp Changba, Lotte, Asthma, to Quickwing, Matoka, to Chogo, Pressure, to Chokal, to a Talamut, but the Nakana Wild of Joker, the Doctrin, Geratina, a unit to Ryu, Yepia Remewang, your prostate enlightenment. To Benyo, to Candida, Utejo, Yeno Canada, Balio, Nual, Credito, to Jonio, Kareti, to your life, Magu, Dutin, to Quayam. Ah, Modern Aborisai Clinic, Aye, Ubecho, to Mogetoloco, Documero, Cap, Nicobe Barucha, Ramajica, Cane Alsazani, Okanaga machine, deep copper, where you told me you could better boy, called the Jati to a chocal, can it was pressure. Machine Karnaka, can a copper to Toraco, which made the Jati Ramewan, so we couldn't move that one. Jonathan, a machine, a real letter one, told me you've been a chill. Our pitcher, Bucha, District Mendocano, cannot party, you're coming, Modern Aborisai. Clinic commando tip by the local canoe. Jokai will yet you are Yai Dokolo Iran. We will rock the Dokolo Hoy. Happy in the city. You may Kampala Road. Jokai car sign post at the primary. Then you go to Chimbo Group, Prelestina. We are Pachis Kibo, American Centenary Bank. Go to me, Yapping at Jokanan. He could end Nora Bira Borachel, Langana Bichela Beach, a Bichela Bero Note. When you are Nora Bira Bichabero, Madeka Bongwen Note, not a Wen Note.
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A wing radio, what go where you will, to where you moot Mele Butara, Kado Group Chain to Medekere Quena, Menu Potier, Udo, Chingwaga Khan. Mano, Otieno menina tinini, awi radio.

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3: Good evening, dear listeners. Welcome for this evening newscast on Radio Apache FM. First, let's have a look at the top stories. Amolata District has officially launched Landing Site and Sub-County Fisheries Management Committee to strengthen the fight against illegal fishing and improve local revenue collection. Meanwhile, Pade District has commissioned 8 newly drilled boreholes, rehabilitated 10 old ones, and added over 4 new 4-stance VIP latrines to improve access to safe water and sanitation in rural communities. And still to come, a former Speaker of Parliament, Annette Anita Mong, is reportedly facing financial difficulties after the freezing of her bank accounts. Dear listeners, these and many more comes in its full fine bulletin with me, Rebecca Massey. Amolata District has officially launched a landing site and for an sub-county fisheries management committee to strengthen the fight against illegal fishing and improve revenue collection. The committees were launched by Resident District Commissioner Francis Okello at the Amolata District Education Hall on Tuesday. Okello urged committee members and fishermen to strictly observe government fishing regulations, warning that illegal fishing methods have greatly reduced fish stocks and threatened the livelihoods of communities that depend on the lake. He emphasized that income earned from fishing should be invested in education, in educating children, improving health standards at landing sites, and supporting household development. District Fisheries Officer Anthony Otunga called for stronger enforcement of fisheries regulations to eliminate illegal fishing and promote wealth creation. Our District Chairperson Maurice Ogwal directed the Fisheries Department to simplify and translate fisheries laws into local language so that the fishermen can better understand and follow them. He also proposed regular radio sensitization campaigns and urged landing site leaders to mobilize local revenue for district development. Representing the Chief Administrative Officer, Principal Assistant Secretary Susan Ayura Achiu, I encourage committee members to serve with integrity and dedication. Our District Community Development Officer Vincent Utile emphasized that a strict enforcement of fisheries laws is essential to protect natural resources, improve food security, and ensure sustainable fishing for future generations. Pade District has commissioned 8 newly drilled boreholes, rehabilitated 10 old boreholes, and handed over new 4-stance VIP latrine to improve access to safe water and sanitation in rural communities. The projects were implemented during the 2025-2026 financial year with funding from Government of Uganda through the District Water Sanitation Conditional Grant. District Water Officer Patrick Olanya said more than 275 million shillings was invested in drilling new boreholes, rehabilitating old water sources, and constructing the sanitation facility at Tebeyo Paokwir Market in Anagura sub-county. Olanya said all the facilities have been completed and are ready serving communities. He added that water and sanitation communities have been trained to oversee maintenance, although proper upkeep remains a challenge. He also noted that safe sanitation coverage in Pader stands at 69%, with about 31% of residents are still practicing open defecation. A resident district commissioner, Amos Asimwe, urged residents to embrace proper sanitation and make full use of latrines to improve health. Representing the chief administrative officer, principal, Assistant Secretary Joyce Anek Ogei encouraged communities to protect the new water sources and contribute monthly maintenance fees to support repairs. Our district leaders called on residents to safeguard the facilities to ensure reliable access to clean water and improve sanitation for years to come. You're still tuned to the news coming on your way on Radio Apache FM at 92.9. Opposite Bomber Grounds. And now, former Speaker of Parliament Annette Anita Mong is reportedly facing financial difficulties after the freezing of her bank accounts, with members of Parliament from Teso sub-region said to be contributing money to support her daily needs. According to reports, legislators from the region have been making formal financial contributions through their WhatsApp group to help Anita purchase food and meet the household expenses, while investigations into the management of Parliament continue. Sources say the fundraising is organized whenever support is needed, with some food supplies also being transported to our home district of Bukedia. Reports further indicate that restrictions have also affected a bank account belonging to Asban, that is MP Moses Magogo. The matter was reportedly discussed during a recent meeting between the paramount chief of Iteso Cultural Union, Papa Emory Mall, Paul Sunday, and the General Salim Saleh in Kapeka, Nakaseke District. During the meeting, the cultural leader appealed to General Saleh to support efforts aimed at securing the release of Among's frozen bank accounts. General Saleh reportedly said he would consult relevant authorities and look into the matter. Honorable Anita Among remains under investigation following security searches at her residences in Nakasero, Kingo, and Bukedia as part of a wider probe into the management of Parliament. Several senior parliamentary officials have since been charged with offences, including embezzlement, money laundering, and causing financial loss to the government. And in other news, the High Court in Kampala has given the government 7 days to establish whereabouts of former Butambala County Member of Parliament Mohamed Muwanga Chivumbi and reports to court. In a ruling delivered on Tuesday, Justice Collins Achelam directed the Chief of Defence Forces, the Inspector General of Police and the Attorney General to conclude investigations and file an affidavit on the outcome before the court considers an application for a writ of habeas corpus. The case will return to court on July 29th. Chivumbi's lawyers petitioned the court after alleging that he was abducted on July 10th at a police checkpoint in Mpiji by unidentified military operatives shortly after being released on bail. His family claims he was taken to an unknown location and was later admitted to Bombo Military Hospital in critical condition after being tortured. However, the Uganda Police Force denied detaining the former legislator, stating that although his vehicle was stopped at a checkpoint, he was neither arrested nor held in police custody. Justice Achelam explained that the corpus is meant to protect personal liberty by requiring whoever is detaining a person to produce them before court. Then he ruled that the order could then he ruled that the order could not be issued immediately because Chivumbi's whereabouts remain unknown, but gave security agencies several days to complete investigation and report back to court. And in an international news, lawyers across Kenya on Wednesday launched a nationwide court boycott to protest alleged judicial corruption and long delays in country's justice system. The strike, organized by the Law Society of Kenya, affected the courts across the country as lawyers stayed away from proceedings to demand reforms. The lawyers urged that many court cases take an average of 2 years to conclude due to corruption and inefficiency within the judiciary. Law Society of Kenya President Charles Kanjamba said the boycott has received widespread support and announced plans to continue boycotting specific judges and magistrates accused of frustrating anti-corruption efforts and disciplinary processes. Some lawyers also expressed concern that unresolved problems in the judiciary could undermine public confidence ahead of Kenya's general elections next year, especially if courts are required to resolve election-related disputes. The Kenyan judiciary has not yet formally responded to accusations raised during the boycott. Meanwhile, Kenya's Ethics and Anti-Corruption Commission announced the arrest of magistrate accused of soliciting bribe to influence the outcome of a criminal case. The development has added to the growing calls for greater accountability and reforms within the country's justice system. The Law Society says it will continue engaging relevant authorities to push for transparent, efficient, and independent judiciary that can restore public trust. And listeners, to wind up this evening news, please stay tuned again once more for the headlines.

0: Amolata District has officially launched landing site and sub-county fisheries management committees to strengthen the fight against illegal fishing and improve local revenue collection. Pade District has commissioned 8 newly drilled boreholes, rehabilitated 10 old boreholes, and handed over new 4-stance VIP latrine to improve access to safe water and sanitation in rural communities. Finally, former Speaker of Parliament Anita Among is reportedly facing financial difficulties after the freezing of her bank accounts. Thank you very much for tuning in for this evening news. Please stay tuned for other programs yet to come. Have a very nice evening. I'm Rebecca Massey.
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0: Right, a point I take when you do you need to see if you're going to get a boomer radio patch of Mutina Barry. I need to do him at the call man. Tito to my tour. Point I take me do chin money, where I'm going to chew, may you be a car, make him go to a canoe when you do. And yet again, you tell a bear, a cut to chunky when I jump beach. They will need a name express. 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And you need your bear, boy, may you live for a letty family. I do the TV or Pash Mot, Chawana tell them. Jammy Tia Paul can up at where I am. Jammy Bear, one water bear, and a boy Bernica, a boy Marvin, boy Mar program. We're heading for some short commercial bills and we'll come back shortly. Bet can up a lock radio near Wing Radio.
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4: 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We jump with a medical group on a child and come to take well and a national day. You come to Mataka, come meet a dipelare. 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We take a jingle marmy of 100%. Well, the radio and Kika Jim to the Chella can we lick a galuan with Hamorican and a chocolate. Go chimping, a chicken and a manota beer, a bishop and when. Are you not a chill? A chill, a chill and when. A cabanda drink, the power of plant.
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4: 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But the Chatu Maze brand make it to win Kirillay. 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

0: ta boy ma take we do me do chen na mon me ko na chew chew to twa la me cha to will a war war te community am ne e te line na petete on the create mtn no to deck bo ngare bo ra ngwe no to bo ra ngwe na ngwe Yakobo
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1: 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I'm on the garage, Kirimano. I can't jam and I'm near a me bed, Kirikar, and I'm in radio. Hello?
2: Hello?
1: Yes.
2: I'm
1: in Kenya.
2: I'm in India.
1: Yes. Yes, Nelson.
2: What's your name? You men know better, Paris.
1: Hey, don't you, man?
2: What is your fool?
1: Tell me why you're fool.
2: You're the other one, right? You're the other one, right? You're
1: the
2: other one, right? You're the other one, right? You're the other one, right? Name clear.
1: Name clear, right? Okay.
2: mano menu te chung me UPC go dano tim
1: go dano go dano kare ngo
2: hello
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2: akoko gan go
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Ati when you go on Tom Murphy, when you want to get a man on one of the people who are geeking at the evening as well as I'm on opinion at any name. I'm going to be a chair, I'm going to be a chair, I'm going to be a poor attack to 12. 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

0: Okay, right. Thank you very much, ladies and gentlemen. Welcome back from the Evening Express, and I'm welcoming you again into yet another episode here on a Patch Radio called The Twilight Zone. Today is Wednesday, 22nd, July 2026. And you're tuning to Radio Apache FM. My name is Moses, the Love Doctor, one and only in the building here for you. And every Wednesday like this, we always have what we call the request night, where you request for the song you want to listen to and dedicate it to your special one. And I'll draw for you the song instantly here on Apache Radio. So, ladies and gentlemen, get ready. And you give me the name of the song that you want to listen to right now.
1: Do you believe in love?
0: Yes, let me welcome all my fans here into the show. And all the fans of Radio Apache FM. Hope that you are tuning to the radio right now. And let me say hello to all people who are tuning online. Thank you very much for liking Radio Apache FM. And let me say hello to all people who are doing the listening through our frequency, 92.9 Apache FM. 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

0: And let me also say hello to all the visitors within this peaceful municipality. Just stay and feel at home. This is a Apache municipality. And if you're a visitor, remember we have good places around here where you can just go and enjoy from.
1: Attention.
0: Yes, we have restaurants, we have hotels.
1: You can
0: You can get into one of them and you get started right.
1: Attention.

0: And remember, ladies and gentlemen, if you are requesting for the song here, please make sure that you request for the song that can fit this show. Make sure that the song you are going to request for can fit this show. It's not that I'm going to play all the requests here. I will play the song. I will play all the songs that can fit this show. So if I say that request for another one, does not mean that the song is not here. And you have to request for the song that can fit this show. You know the song, the kind of music we play in this show. Please request any that can fit this show. I'll be playing instantly. Whether new song, old song, and any kind of song that whether new, old, and so on. So long as can fit this show, I will look for and play for you. Otherwise, a poem attack on radio, Tieni Okokano, Tiena, Tieni Nijina Path Radio, Dalira Tie, Pierua Beach, Maricom Tawa Mwene, Tieni, Tieni, Tieni Radio, Apache FM, near Bedo Moses, the Love Doctor, in the building here. For you, I'm just here. Yeah, we shall be moving, and Kirijama Paul 12 Kana on radio. Where Besho, Amenuti Line Borakan, one Beru Kerikarme, Kello, Kunuin, and Beru Kwai, where Yitia Mito, Eka Kwa, Tichuala Bota, Daname, Indo Marmaro, Ade Marmaro, Amenetown, Yuan Win, where Nukere, Unukere, and Kumika Kwai, where Kwa, where are you, Yom, Pekwa, where are yet? 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
1: Okay, right, thank you. We'll be back from that music. And of course, has been a very, very good 5 year from Diamond Platinum, featuring CK saying, "My baby." Mm-hmm. Good. Let me have the next caller here online. Hello. Wow. Hello.
2: Hello.
1: Yes.
2: African Queen,
1: you're turning it to who? Okay. All right, thank you very much, ladies and gentlemen. Let's move on right here with the song African Queen right here, straight away.

0: Okay, right, for Mateka Chilava, where a bear to a minute, I bought O.J. Maxwell, Kerriwer, and no, meet a minute, Yako Kano, where not our tear about Gloria, and here a percent a canoe, more tech to a minute, the water, what a bear. Well, I mean, joke in a line, can request my make here. Yes, a point, Mr. Matek. Yes, Tony.
1: I'm going to go to the program.
0: Okay, yeah, for you.

0: Okay, right. Always on my mind, Sin Paul, Kadewera, me to Tralameo. Born you Tony, Nenukoni, Tia, the Marma Tech, Gaiti, when you gina dock in Udon Tia, ma'am, while a comet on a pelare, Nantello, Nantello, Mola Bear, Tral, Aboni Tony, Una Docky. Hello?
1: Hello?
0: Yes.
1: No, ma'am.
0: What are you doing? Okay, Douglas.
1: The
0: Akon takeaway
1: by
0: Akon. Takeaway?
1: Yeah.
0: Takeaway by Akon?
1: Yeah.
0: Okay.
1: That's on the board, Patricia. My word, madame.
0: Patricia Bellona?
1: Madame,
0: madame. Madame, you?
1: Yeah.
0: Okay. How are the poor, Matagba? Okay, yeah, I yell a petty in radio to win a patch of fame, the war at in it, we know. We are a menutia bachelor troll can in a menutia waticato. We are not here, bong when I return up on when ready a patch of fame on it, the war at in it. Culture, you are may want to long can it, the request night on radio. Can you know, tea and no. Yeah, damn it, old girl, and the tea line, pola. 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
1: Hello?
0: Hello?
1: Hello?
0: Yes. Hello? Hello? Hello? Hello? All right. You can get back and talk to me. Otherwise, this is a patch radio. Here, may you know pretty lame, you're a dear to our own radio. So, been a good with him, a cat, and then no, joke and a minute line can I know. I yore a character, yore, mono, the war at me. Can I make it here, better patch radio? Then, Anakoni, in the Mede Winno, Patch FM, Jamu can put a pico, you can no tell criteria. Shortly, no do with him, a te bin made kidi ye kanine kidi jamu kana pol to allow radio we hanen jamu kana minuti bora kanine.

0: right. Thank you. Welcome back from that song there from Mekon. And, of course, let's take on the next request here on Apache Radio. Hello, caller. Yes, please.
1: Apoi
0: Matagba. Manani.
1: Mana Angela, the question I could come.
0: Oh, wow, Angela.
1: Hello.
0: Where in tomorrow, okay?
1: Tomorrow, where I could come overdose.
0: Overdose?
1: Yeah.
0: Now, two overdose.
1: Sanya, you want to have to call him
0: Marvin. Nina?
1: Marvin.
0: Marvin's. Jalabonga.
1: I got a word, my mother,
0: you. Okay.
1: Okay,
0: all right. Apoi Matagba.

0: That is a very, very beautiful song tonight, and of course has brought me to 11:01 tonight. So, ladies and gentlemen, you are still tuning to Radio Apache FM, and the show is called The Request Night. And every Wednesday, we are here to give you time to request for the song you want to listen to and drop it to your special one. And I'll be here just to play for you the song that you want to listen to. So, let's move on with The Request Night. Hello. Hello? Wow. Let me have this one. Hello?
1: Hello?
0: Yes. Hello?
1: Hello?
0: Afwai Matek.
1: Hello, can you
0: hear
1: my dog?
0: Okay.
1: My dog over.
0: Many. Okay. Where are they?
1: Tell me to work in my dog over.
0: A minute? Where are you, Amene? Hello? Hello? Where are you, Amene, in the middle?
1: Kumba?
0: Yeah.
1: Kumba, tonight by Roga.
0: Tonight? Tonight by Roga. Okay.
1: I had
0: a couple of paper.
1: Yeah,
0: okay, right. Tonight by Roga. Let me try to check the song here very fast. 1, 2, and play for you that song here. The song we sing tonight by Roga. One of the beautiful song here from Roga saying tonight. Then I'll play for you the song there. Okay, you know, for long while you were a year, me too. I got a bit of a car, me took a wear a mineral in year, you're in radio. Yeah, where her name, where a man went here, Penyo, a man tell me to about Roga, where a man take on it tonight. While I do chain, do had a gamble request, but you can put your line kind of in radio, man, the war at any. Better radio Apache FM, your baby request night.
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0: Okay, right. Tonight, Roga, kedi wera ber twala in radio. 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
1: Hello?
0: Yes. Where am I?
1: Ray Vanny.
0: Coming up, I love you. Okay, call Bunna. Okay.
1: Yeah,
0: forever.
1: Yeah.
0: Maybe we're not going to radio.

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0: Hello?
1: Yes.
0: Hello, standing
1: up. At your back, come in.
0: I'm not
1: here. Hey.
0: Look, there's Kovia on there,
1: right? Yes, Kovia.
0: Amirotia.
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1: 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Pero
0: también con mi de mi.
1: Eh.
0: Ben
1: what a name. What a name,
0: what
1: a name. Okay, right.
2: Hello?
1: Hello? Yeah. Where are
2: you?
1: Hey, I'm from Atiagua.
2: Yeah.
1: Yeah.
2: Where
1: are
2: you? Where are you? Where
1: are you? Where are you? Where are you? Where are you? Where are you? Where are you? Where are you? Where are you? Dano ya tu ye to ta ko yero taxi ko dan kum drone ba
2: ka na ya biro
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1: 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I want to draw a little bit near man, can do you with Quinn? I think we draw a name. And I'm here, Quinn, which I do it. I'm not too late. I want to go to the way you go to the way. How do you call me the owning order?
2: Now, what do you
1: want?
2: Got it, baby, the way.
1: Yeah,

0: Yes, Janet.
1: Anta baiki mas bolu.
0: Ah.
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0: Okay, yara peti ya inbeda teka ni iti yeno ino.
1: Aya ba.
0: Okay. Okay. Koporo peti ya video, next caller right here online, Apart FM. Jotia miyotam gikane ne. 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Kabuka we be wheeler wheeler me come in and you mean pretty yanny we will go in a pretty yanny we will go.
2: Hello?
0: Hello? Yes.
2: It's a man gonna tell you we should better come Tam of Paul.
0: Tam Paula Paula with you.
2: That time the dear Paul call we don't we will can again.
0: Hey, no memory may we repeat again, did I don't?
2: No.
0: We'll pong the kid. Yes. Sandra.
3: Come to
0: where?
3: Where can you meet to open at the garden?
0: Muna Muna is a look at a happy girl.
3: Hey.
0: Okay, I shall bring at all.
3: Come on, let me do something.
0: I had a pet balaba. Okay. Come here, Tina.
3: Come here, Tina.
0: Okay. Hayade mwote kwa ni aduchi.
3: Aya.
0: Okay, right. Yopetia win radio. Tu unapache from ye kani ne ni abedo Moses, the love doctor. Noti ye kani you have made a request night ta win radio. Kana menu yini tiye no eno. Wanabino bedo kere karme galu yitwa kere jama polo twala. Abino ubo

0: Okay, right. I played for you three of songs there. You listen to Wife Material. You also listen to Meet You, I'm Nice Abigail. And you also listen to Good Night from Jasmine Lydia, featuring Rick Mann. Yeah, and of course I played all the songs requested in by you. And I'm back again to take more requests here on the radio. We'll be back from that songs, okay? So let's get down and we make a request here on the radio once again. Hello? Okay, you can still get back and talk to me. I'll do with you on radio. Hello? Oh, sorry. Hello? Yes. Yeah, for real.
1: Yeah.
0: Okay.
1: I think please play some Reason With Me.
0: Reason With Me going out to you.
1: To my one and only one, Rita.
0: Rita.
1: And my pop.
0: Okay.
1: Yeah.
0: Thank you very much. Let's go.
1: Yeah.

0: Okay, yes. And Reason With Me, Rude Boy, with that song there. Boy Matek, Dakia Pio, Bisharia, Karikom Chawa, Beat Medi, Woman, Tinini, Purdue in your party radio. Well, gum request, okay, hello? Yes. Yeah, tell me. Okay, I'm a jump kid, can I
1: know? Yeah, no, I'm a cool driver by the easy.
0: Driver?
1: By easy.
0: Pablo, the other, the other. Huh? Hello? Yeah, I'm not doing well. I'm a driver, I'm a little cool.

0: just four new tracks. Get ready for 1 hour of nothing but the latest.
1: Okay, right, get ready. Hello? Yes.
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1: Okay, yeah, we'll be back from that song, and it's brought us to 1 minute past midnight. Ladies and gentlemen, it's a very, very good morning to everyone tuning to Radio Apache FM, and thank you for being part of the show up to this wonderful time. Yeah, kotia metia ngido titino, itaon kanin kotia ngida titino, pangyo kanin initi yenu menukita menutia timekere. Hello?
2: Hello?
1: Yes. Okay.
2: Yeah,
1: I had a boy, right?
2: Yeah, right.

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2: Okay, manam bede wera be toal na kon unity ta ke botalan woka un radio no to wera da ke ha bichel kum jawa bichel da medi wora tin ni tiwe na patch radio so an kon be da gonya be da tera kan ni tin 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
3: Hello. 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
2: Yes, doing ni.
3: Hello.
2: Okay. 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Yes.
3: This is Lucas. 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
2: Yes, ko. 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
2: I'm not going to be able to do it.

0: Yes, more fire entertainment. 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In quite Chamong Hong Kong, coining Ming Kong, and a middle mayo. Not a bad following radio. So, can you take it? 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Maybe it was surprising. 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
1: Hello?
0: Yes. Okay, hello? Yes.
1: We are going weekend.
0: Weekend, you're going to call me. I'm going to call you on the weekend.
1: I'm going to call you.
0: Puedo. 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
1: Okay, right. For my tech, mo nbedo Mario menoti abeto Alan ya kibota Lavanskill bera wera chala menoti aliet twala ndere go wera radio one chali ne ro but pedat ku wera ka ngato penyo okay so wanan jo ken kana le hello
2: man.
1: Yes.
2: Hello,
1: what are you doing?
2: Hello,
1: what are you
2: doing?
1: Man, don't hear about. Hello?
2: Man.
1: Yes. I'm not doing you, Lori.
2: Man.
1: I'm doing you.
2: Hello?
1: In Baltic, you know, and no color in the Ben Mott wind, where are you? Hello?
2: I'm not doing you. This is a job I don't know.
1: Proskovia.
3: Kilo ma.
1: Kano kilo ma tieno ineno kong.
3: Nene ni kilo.
1: Kita ngato umayari kere.
3: Apoyo ba?
1: Apoyo Proskovia. Okay, waro kwa njimu.

0: Okay, right after I'm taking radio, missing you, Liama. Hello.
1: Hello.
0: Yes.
1: Hello.
0: Hello.
1: Matindela ma gula ni tewo ni.
0: Eh, sindela ma gula kana.
1: Eh.
0: Okay.
1: Awo ni te kai kapong kiri wera Liama. You matter for me, God, in my heart.
0: My heart.
1: Okay.
0: Oh, tell him why all along from Kitigum. Why are
1: they?
0: Okay. I had a poem attack.

0: Okay, right, I'm on a bit of my heart, you know, Naga Maya Dandan, tea on fire. Hello? Hello? Hello? Yes.
1: I'm Gerard.
0: Okay, Gerard.
1: Tomorrow
0: I'll have a fine time. Man, and you can't let you Mene.

0: ok right kado lokaria muchando kado te kado ni kai tai kondo hello
1: hello
0: yeah you dey patch up
1: hello
0: ate wini
1: wewe
0: ba
1: ana ke tanya ko ma ta ye ber ba ra ka ye ko go ma
0: te ko bunga te ko ni ngo
1: lo ber ala ni amu
0: Where are you from? Yes. Where are you from? I'm
1: from Maria.
0: Maria?
1: Yes.
0: Okay.
1: I'm from Maria. Yes.
0: All right.
1: Yes.
0: How are you?
1: I'm from Maria.
0: Yes. Yes. Yes. Yes. Yes.

0: Okay, right. Munavarota, Kiriwera there, the Kobo Maria on radio. Hello?
1: Hello?
0: Yes.
1: Mr. Man, program the air with you. Very
0: channel.
1: I like the telephone, the quality, but I don't come to Kankira. I can't go back, think about me, think about me.
0: Okay.
1: I'm going to go to the house.
0: Okay.
1: I'm going to go to the house. I'm going to go to the house. I'm going to go to the house. I'm going to go to the house. I'm going to go to the house. I'm going to go to the house. I'm going to go to the house. I'm going to go to the house. I'm going to go to the house. I'm going to go to the house. I'm going to go to the house. I'm going to go to the house. I'm going to go to the house. I'm going to go to the house. I'm going to go to the house. I'm going to go to the house. I'm going to go to the house. I'm going to go to the house. I'm going to go to the house. I'm going to go to the house. I'm going to go to the house. I'm going to go to the house. I'm going to go to the house. I'm going to go to the house. I'm going to go to the house. I'm going to go to the house. I'm going to go to the house. I'm going to go to the house. I'm going to go to the house. I'm going to go to the house. I'm going to go to the house. I'm going to go to the house. I'm going to go to the house. I'm going to go to the house. I'm going to go to the house. I'm going to

0: Okay, when you think about love, think about me, Dolly Parton, with that song right there, of course. Hello?
1: Hello?
0: Yes. Come down here, near the door.
1: I try to
0: make that thing, you know, you're a big friend. Ah, yeah, that boy, my dad.

0: Yes, yin tu cuy pira dan ini tu cuy ya tu cuy cuy kong pira. 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
1: Hello. Itu lagi diskusian,
0: yes.
1: Bayangkan saya buat rotu secara sederhana.
0: Macam mana?
1: Sembilan
0: je.
1: Sembilan je.
0: Sembilan je. Buat rotu.
1: Featuring Spice Diana.
0: Ah, by okay, featuring Spice Diana.
1: Hey.
0: Okay.
1: I shall bring you to the Japanese mansion.
0: Okay.
1: Yeah.
0: I do.
1: Absolutely.
0: Okay, you're up at here in radio. My day when you're ready, Apache FM. Gonna end with by Rota Spice Diana.
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0: Okay, yeah, dakika tia wadang batu ni ya giki ya wengedi yo jama mit pola kartunu kwa ya giki yeto pura kamu chime mo alo.
1: Hello.
0: Yes.
1: Dilian.
0: Rema.
1: Kamu touch me.
0: Touch me.
1: Yeah.
0: Mending aku go good igong.
1: Ini ni sih, kamu go good.
0: Eh, kacau al siang kau gudi kau. Okay, come on, get better now. Okay. 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

0: touch my body. 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
1: Hello?
0: Yeah.
1: Hello?
0: Yeah, stay with me.
1: Yeah,
0: Isaac. Isaac.
1: Yeah, woman heart can be.
0: Woman hearts can be, eh?
1: Eh?
0: Yeah, actually, where woman?
1: Actually, both mothers can have that body.
0: Oh, modest, I mean, for total. Okay.
1: Yeah.
0: I had a very much, I do in the radio.

0: Oke, woman sat mun be wara ber twal na mol mota yum ber twal on radio ye kan ya la.
1: Hello.
0: Yes.
1: Hello.
0: Hello radio patch.
1: Hello.
0: Hello.
1: Hello.
0: Could be something wrong with your phone, but okay, come on, guys. I'm the pillow. What I can work at quite in the
2: window.
0: I
2: Sandra.
0: Okay, Sandra, Nequania. 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

0: Okay, right, midapilo ingwedi okelaba kera pomweni komcha wa biyo umedi war nuoda dotuno kwa ya giki mesho wa ingwedi yo edi wala tinine aminen kwa da jomol kando kachik wata si hala
1: wala
0: yes
1: wala wala wala
0: dide ya
1: wala wala wala
0: aya defo ima takba dide ya
1: Hello,
0: sir. Where are you from?
1: No.
0: Okay, right. And you, the world is what a bear. Okay, for you, my take care of the bear. Hello? Yes. Hmm. Bear. Okay, Moss. 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
1: Yeah.
0: Okay. I got a pet here. Yeah. Okay. Yeah, couple pet here in radio, my day in radio Apache FM, and I've been a better kidicare. Men and women and I agree where do you need to meet to canine? Yeah, and then the canine, you are not one the request night in radio. I did you have to wear a canada pelare desperately.

0: Okay, right. 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
1: Mr.
0: Pe eh
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1: kada wame
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1: wame
0: na gikido me yado
1: miyato edi music
0: my love agoko
1: yeah.
0: Hmm, you looking in the dog.
1: For you. My love is for you.
0: Okay, for you and the Indemit, you want to yagger it?
1: Yeah.
0: I had a couple petty.
1: Whatever.
0: I chore.
1: What about Sandra?
0: All right, Sandra.
1: Aye.
0: What do you know, Canada?
1: Aye.
0: Couple petty, Bruna.